your friend, try to wake up. 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
0: 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I'll be calm and collected. 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
1: Red eye, last minute flight. I get in early, I was roused by the light.

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4: 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Would you take my call when I start to crack? Would you rescue me? Would you rescue me? Would you rescue me when I'm by myself? 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

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Your cover-up is caving in. Man is such a fool, why are we saving him? 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